0: For Saturday, that's All Things Considered from NPR News. I'm Emily Fang. Thank you for listening, and we'll talk more tomorrow.
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like his star. But ain't nothing like the love and the light of your family and your friends. And I see so many familiar

That's music from our guest, Jam Judicola Jig. He'll be in our spotlight in 25 minutes. Here we go. The Silver Junkie. This is You Got It.

Oh yeah, Blue Dog from Minneapolis, Minnesota. Don't mean a thing. Hey, right now, if you ever want to get a hold of me, you can always email me, Larry@indigenousandmusic.com, and I'll email you back. Hook us up. All right, over to Nashville. Here's Christo Shawanda. I'm not your baby.

Yes. Listen. Eons past, I'm past in molded, sweet exchange.

requires a little imagination on the part of the audience here. A lot of people don't think about it. Been in the news a lot lately, you know, heightening tensions between the East and the West, you know. Chance of nuclear destruction. They don't remember going way back, long time ago, when the United States was testing atomic weapons in the Pacific Ocean. Way back in the early 50s when atomic testing was still above ground. Little did they know when they set off one of those A-bombs, lurking for millions of years encased in a block of ice. Evil incarnate, waiting to be melted down and to rise again. Waiting only to take those giant footsteps. Sounds something like that, don't it? Sounds like something coming down.

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Even think I go to praying every time I hear them saying that there's no way today, that trouble coming every day. No way.

so-and-so. Further they'll say that any show they'll interrupt. They're bringing news if it comes up. They say that if the place blows up, they will be the first to tell. Cause the boys they got downtown are working hard and doing swell. And if anybody gets the news before it hits the street, they say

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Watch a mob just turn and bite them, and they say it served them right because a few of them were white. And it's the same across the nation, black and white discrimination.

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Now they say I am a war criminal, and I'm fading away. Father, please hear my confession.

AC Company is a proud supporter of KSKO and has sponsored our local membership appreciation barbecue for the last 3 years. Thank you, AC.

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1: Hi, I'm Julia LeGrand, and I'm a violinist. I hope you enjoy my performance of the fourth movement, the Allegro Assai, from Bach's Violin Sonata No. 3 in C major, here on From the Top.

school tomorrow, but I don't go to work, yeah. 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

yes, Diamond Ring for Jemima, the band on the truck stop. This is Kathy Matea. She's the host of Mountain Stage, running on this station now.

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I sit high, getting ideas. 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
1: But I'm just an old man now, covered with scars. Most of them I got fighting in them redneck bars, and a bunch of new tattoos that Squinch put on me. Well, he covered up the ones I'd gotten years ago, back in prison when I was just Dave Coe, and I wasn't famous then, and I wasn't free. Well, I grew up in a three-room rundown shack at the foot of the mountain by a railroad track, where decent folks don't go when the sun goes down. Now, Daddy worked the coal mines, and he worked on cars, and Mama go to church, and Daddy go to bars, and well, most folks just called it the hillbilly part of town. We had a 55 Chevy when I was 15. I painted it red, but I was still green. Shoot, I couldn't even afford to buy it gas. I had a 410 rifle and a Bowie knife too. A red man tobacco that I like to chew. And we count the cars when a train went past. And if that ain't country, I'll kiss your ass.

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While you wear out your shoes, I'm the devil's disciple. Shake hands with Mr. Blue. I'm the devil's disciple. Shake hands with Mr. Blue.